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1: yeah,
0: Buck the Rock,
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1: 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You are dead stuck from morning and now is evening. Everything's changed.

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Detroit pulses with 4-4 beats. Neon dreams in warehouse light, sweat and rhythm through the night. Machines hum like a Motown ghost. Vinyl spinning coast to coast. Deep in the groove, we lose control. 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From Belle Isle to the Motor Mile. Baselines bounce on midnight streets. Detroit pulses with 4-4 beats. 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Sweat and rhythm through the night. Machines hum like a Motown ghost. The vinyl spinning coast to coast. 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House is heart and funk is soul from

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Detroit pulses with 4-4 beats. Neon dreams in warehouse light. Sweating rhythm through the night. Machines hum like a Motown ghost. Vinyl spinning coast to coast. Deep in the groove, we lose control. 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